0: Don't you meditate, sing.
1: Don't you meditate, I send a messenger to tell you that I want to meet.

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I hate you too, Johnny. I hate you so much.

0: I think we've arrived at the right minute now after this wonderful ballad singing to have our interval. And so for 10 minutes we'll have the interval. I'm asked to say that there's tea and cakes available at the back there.
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days I see that line right there where the sky and the sea meet, and it calls me, but no one really knows how far it goes, so I guess we're all still searching.

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How many of you men or women have waited all night long for your love to come home to you, and then they never show? Do you know what you're doing? You're just losing your good thing. How many times have you waited all night long for them, and they just didn't come home? Baby, you're losing your good thing. But I'd like to tell you something right here that maybe can stick into your mind.

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0: Butcher.
1: Well, that sounds very interesting. But you know, when you think just for a second, you know, there's gonna every Monday night, millions of people, gonna be millions right now watching you. What do you say to that?

0: future.
1: It's memory time now. We hope you've enjoyed it.
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1: We've enjoyed bringing it to you. We take you now to the lovely Starlight Room. And turning another musical page. 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
1: 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You.
0: You do hate me, don't you, Johnny?
1: I don't think you have any idea how much.
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